0: 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Since the beginning, we have been connecting you with your favorite music. Forever young, always wild, Back FM.
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1: Oh my God, Becky, look at her butt. It is so big. She looks like one of those rap guys' girlfriends. But, you know, who understands those rap guys? They only talk to her because she looks like a total prostitute, okay? I mean, her butt is just so big.

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Cali, Cali, Cali. 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I don't think so. I'm going back to Cali, Cali, Cali. I'm going back to Cali. I don't think so.

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